0: Hell Week in America. You got to get through it somehow. And it just kind of keeps getting gutterer and gutterer, huh? I wonder what the baby would say about this. You know, he's a fan of your rights. No, on a serious note, I'm still flabbergasted reading the entire article. But today, headlines broke that the United States Postal Office is considering a rule that is going to allow someone, or anyone really, to send handguns through the mail for the first time in nearly 100 years. Yeah, I'm wondering how we got here, too. So like in 1927, Congress had passed this law barring USPS from mailing concealable firearms unless they were from like licensed dealers. That was all in an effort to curb crime. Well, in January of this year, our Department of Justice revisited the 1927 law, calling it unconstitutional and arguing that it violated the Second Amendment, and urged the Postal Service to change its regulations. Yep. And so last month, USPS proposed a new rule that would allow anyone to mail concealable firearms like pistols and revolvers. And USPS currently allows some firearms like long-barreled rifles and shotguns to be mailed. However, they must be unloaded and securely packaged, you know. Well, similar protections would be in place for handguns, which have evolved since 1927. USPS said in a statement that they are reviewing public comments, which were due this week, before making any final changes. Now, under the proposed rules, someone could sell and ship a gun to a person within state lines. The rules are tighter for mailing guns across state lines, and people could only mail it to themselves in the care of another person and would be required to open it themselves. This is exactly what America needs right now, right? This was at the top of our list, right? Because it's our second right amendment, so it's just such a top of mind to be able to mail guns all over the place. Yeah, right. Well, the Department of Justice is arguing that the patchwork of state law grounds around guns make it difficult to take them across state lines for lawful purposes like target shooting, hunting, and self-defense. It's said that in many cases, people have no ability to travel with a firearm, making the mail the only viable method of transportation. That's according to our Department of Justice. This is going to be interesting. There, you know, other folks are saying the executive branch does not have the authority to ignore Congress. You know, they passed this law in 1927, and y'all can't just be doing that and overriding state gun laws. See, the states really got to keep it together, and I'm very proud of, you know, the DMV area and the people that are in leadership here, because they not letting much of things slip through the cracks, okay, especially when it comes to safety. So, yeah, for the first time in 100 years, USPS considering allowing people to ship handguns through the mail. See, that headline right there just gives me the heebie-jeebies. I don't like it. I don't like it at all. And I am for your right to bear arms. However, we gotta, I'll share more about how I really feel off the air at Dominique DeDiva. But you want to read up on this for yourself? Please do. DominiqueDeDivaShow.com.
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9: I'm Mark Hall in the DC News Now newsroom. The Virginia Department of Health says that a Virginia traveler that was exposed to the hantavirus on the MV Hyundai is back home and in good health and after showing no signs of infection. The traveler is still under public health monitoring. This comes after an outbreak occurred on a cruise ship in the Atlantic Ocean that killed 3 people and have caused others to be sick. Brendan Banfield's sentencing for the murder of his wife and another man is postponed until June. His sentencing date was originally scheduled for Friday, May 8th. The case highlighted the plan between Banfield and the family's Brazilian au pair to murder his wife. The two plotted the murder to continue their affair. And Howard University will have D.C. Mayor Muriel Bowser to deliver the 158th commencement speech. That ceremony will take place on May 9th. I'm Mark Hall in the D.C. News Now newsroom.
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0: Megan Thee Stallion, BBB. I love that record right there. It make you want to get to it. Okay, happy Friday Eve. Tomorrow, you will have officially made it through yet another Ghetto Week in America. I don't want you to take that lightly. We got to celebrate the big wins and the little wins, okay, friend? Because it ain't easy. You under a lot of unprecedented pressure right now. I guess we could say it like that. But it don't matter because we're going to make sure you in there for the fun. Shout out Creezy. My guy Creezy out South Easy. He can tell you. He won those Khalid tickets May 31st. He's going to be at the Anthem. And I'll be back in the building tomorrow with more chances for you to win, okay? Yeah, what else is going down tomorrow? Oh, Trey Songz is going to be at the Anthem tomorrow night. Big ups to all our winners and Trey's Angels who are going because we hooked y'all up with meet and greet tickets to that. Yeah, it all happens so fast. And before you know it, Roots Picnic is going to be here. You know we your plug for that, too. So it pays to listen. Anytime you hop in the whip, make sure you cutting us all the way up on the right station. All right, tonight, I'm about to get up out of here. I'm about to, you know, figure out what the vibe's going to be. You know, Rick Ross and French Montana are going head-to-head tonight in yet another versus battle. Now, what is French Montana going to play after Rick Ross does this? You know what I'm saying? He ain't got no John Legend on the train. Got no super fly, super hot. No Aston Martin music. No BMF. Now, let me stop. French Montana do have some club bangers, though. A lot of his club bangers, Rick Ross is on them. So, you know what I mean? Are they going to do Pop That together? Are they going to do Stay Scheming together? This is basically just a celebration, an excuse for libations tonight. So don't miss Versus Live on Apple at 9:30 p.m. Eastern Time. Yes, you got to stay up, friend. And because you know everybody's going to be talking about it. Yeah, Rick Ross tonight and French Montana. I got to remind you of that. Before I get out of here, though, for your last dose of Diva, I want to remind you that just because it hasn't happened already doesn't mean it's not going to happen. You should still get excited about it. You should still keep planting those seeds. Keep carrying yourself like the person that you're already becoming. Not just the version of you that people got comfortable with, okay? Let them be uncomfortable. Let's finish this week strong. Let's do it together. At Dominique the Diva on all socials. Enjoy the rest of your Thursday. And as always, D.C., Maryland, Virginia, Baltimore. Love ya. Mean it.
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0: going up this weekend. You know, we got that party. If you want to know more, check on my story. You know what I mean?
1: Oh, shout out my guy Marty, too.
0: Not Marty, Marlon, Marty. He down at Oarsman Chevrolet. It was his birthday on the 5th. That's my dog. I went down there and got something nice. So I appreciate him holding me down. Them tourists been holding me down this month.
2: Hey, Mo, you plugged in, Mo. Shout out to all the birthdays out there. Matter of fact, it can't be the only birthdays out there.
0: They got to be more.
2: Hey, 202-432-WKYS. If you got a birthday and you a tourist, because I didn't really heard from the tourists out there. I heard the tourists is

0: Rocky Mark, who you with?
1: Schemes, I'm here.
0: All of my sex and drinking, my ish. Hey, listen, a prophecy. I'm trying to tell you because that's all you see in the club. You hear me?
1: I'm telling you.
0: Table to table to table, the bottle to bottle. You didn't put in on this. Mm. And it's always the person that ain't put in that's going to put the bottle on their story first. You hear me? They going to take the picture first. You know what I'm saying? They going to be the one giving out all the liquor to everybody else. People looking like, dang, Holmes, we don't mind, but like, what you want?
1: Hey, sidebar. My man Twain wasn't checked in early. I'm sorry. Happy birthday, Twain, one more time. I want to make sure we get him good. We stamp him. So when we had the go-go on Saturday, stamp us. You feel me? Me and Marky Mark pulling up.
0: Hey, Twain. You said Twain?
1: Yeah, Twain,
0: Twain. Hey, Twain, man. Happy birthday, man. We done stamped you about 30, 11 times.
1: Yeah.
0: Hey, go, Twain.

0: Mm-hmm. We had a push-up contest.
1: I won.
0: And I knocked out 150.
1: 150?
0: I lied. Okay, I swear. More like 25.
1: Now, you hit like a good 40 because I hit 40.
0: All right, man. DM me a few. Call me. I got tickets.
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10: Hello, I'm Isaiah Abraham. I'm the owner of Isaiah 58 Skate House, located at 3132 Branch Avenue in Temple Hills, Maryland. Well, I made the decision to get started in this business ever since I was a teenager. I love skating. I got my first job as a skate guard at the skating rink, at which time it became a part of me. I've continued to skate for years and years and years, never knowing one day that I may be the owner of the skating rink. One morning, I was watching the news and I saw a familiar face, and he said he was part owner. So I reached out and I called him, and I had an opportunity to become part owner, not knowing that eventually I will become the owner of the skating rink where I grew up.
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0: 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You know we're celebrating all of the wonderful mothers out there. 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

0: Because we born and raised here, you hear me? When you come around the way, you're going to leave with something. And we got to go see another hometown hero, Nucci, or they call him around here, Moochie. My man Moochie from the front porch going down May 15th. Then at the MGM National Harbor. But you know, 725, 745 is DMV Fuel. And we're going to get a winner right now. What's your name? Where you calling me from?
1: Makia, and I'm calling from Woodrow.
0: Makia, if you ready to play DMV Fuel, let me hear you say, who you with?
1: Who you with?
0: Name three states that start with the letter A.
1: Arkansas, Alabama, Alaska.
0: Name three HBCUs.
1: Oh,
0: I ain't getting none of those. You got a total score of three. Hold on. Hey, Brittany.
1: Yeah.
0: You got a total score to be the three, okay?
1: Three? Okay.
0: Brittany, if you ready to play DMV Fuel, let me say who you with.
1: Who you with?
0: Name three states that start with the letter A.
1: Atlanta, Alabama.
0: Yeah. Name three HBCUs.
1: Yeah.
0: Hey, Brittany.
1: I don't know.
0: Hey, where Atlanta at? Oh, man. My kid.
1: Yes,
0: man. I'm going to need you to go ahead and get you a plane ticket so you can get out of Waldorf. Because you got tickets. You was all worried. You was like, man, Marky Mark, man, he ain't even give me enough time.
1: I was trying. I was over here shaking. My sister like, why are you shaking? I'm like, I'm nervous.
0: Nah, you good. Well, you got tickets. You going to Nucci's Live from the Front Porch going down May 15th at the theater at the MGM National Harbor. He got so many legendary performances. It's about to go down. You got a ticket.
1: I'm around the way with Marky Mark.
2: I'm from around the way. I'm leaving with something.
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0: On the couch with my favorite sinner. I was about to, but you convinced her. 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Even if I shut from my